0: took part in the China-US Sichuan-Oregon Pickleball Friendship event.
1: The Golden Panda Awards promotion event themed Resonance and Recognition. The Golden Panda Awards and China's vision for exchange and mutual learning among civilizations was successfully held in Shenzhen, Guangdong.
0: A joint Central Asian delegation on rural revitalization and poverty alleviation visited Pingwu County in Mianyang City, getting a view of the multi-dimensional vivid picture of rural development unfolding there.
1: Consuls General and Consular Officers from Austria, Germany, and several other countries stationed in Sichuan gathered in Liangshan Prefecture to learn about local rural development and changes.
0: Follow Massimo from Italy to a circular economy industrial park established by Cinema City in Wuhan, Hebei, to experiment the Sichuan strength driving eco-tech innovation.
1: Stay tuned for this week's Panda Wandering.
0: At 9:20 p.m. on May the 31st.
1: See you then!

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3: This is the best preserved old route in China. Everybody should come here. Because you can see how old China is when you look at these stones. And I feel very reassured that all the old stone is going to be looked after just as well as the trees are being looked after. You're doing a very good job to protect this road.
4: 我以前是打鱼人，现在我是做鱼人。这就是苏花水北子，好多年没看到过，现在终于露面了。我每天最喜欢这个时候，也是长江最美的时刻。

0: Judy Horford's led the Oregon-China Friendship Pickleball Team on visit to Sichuan, during which they also took part in the China-U.S. Sichuan-Oregon Pickleball Friendship event.
1: The Golden Panda Awards promotion event themed Resonance and Recognition. The Golden Panda Awards and China's vision for exchange and mutual learning among civilizations was successfully held in Shenzhen, Guangdong.
0: A joint Central Asian delegation on rural revitalization and poverty elevation visited Pingwu County in Mianyang City, getting a view of the multi-dimensional vivid picture of rural development unfolding there.
1: Consuls General and Consular Officers from Austria, Germany, and several other countries stationed in Sichuan gathered in Liangshan Prefecture to learn about local rural development and changes.
0: Follow Massimo from Italy to a circular economy industrial park established by Cinema City in Wuhan, Hebei, to experiment the Sichuan strength driving eco-tech innovation.
1: Stay tuned for this week's Panda Wandering.
0: At 9:20 p.m. on May the 31st.
1: See you then.
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1: Judy Horfield's live Oregon-China Friendship Pickleball Team on visit to Sichuan, during which they also took part in the China-US Sichuan-Oregon Pickleball Friendship event.
2: The Golden Panda Awards promotion event themed Resonance and Recognition. The Golden Panda Awards and China's vision for exchange and mutual learning among civilizations was successfully held in Shenzhen, Guangdong.
1: A joint Central Asian delegation on rural revitalization and poverty alleviation visited Pingwu County in Mianyang City, getting a view of the multi-dimensional vivid picture of rural development unfolding there.
2: Consuls General and Consular Officers from Austria, Germany, and several other countries stationed in Sichuan gathered in Liangshan Prefecture to learn about local rural development and changes.
1: Follow Massimo from Italy to a circular economy industrial park established by Cinemacedia in Wuhan, Hebei, to experience the Sichuan strength driving eco-tech innovation.
2: Stay tuned for this week's Panda Wandering.
1: At 9:20 p.m. on May the 31st.
2: See you then.
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3: Paul, Miss Liao is waiting for you.
0: Oh, please, let her come in.
3: Okay. Miss Liao, please come in.
1: Nice to see you again.
0: It's my pleasure. Please let me introduce you. This is Jenny. She is my colleague. Jenny, this is Liao Kushan.She will be my personal assistant.
4: I already know it. Nice to meet you.
0: Can you please show her our office?
4: Yes, sure. Please follow me.

0: I helped you to find out. Hengjaya is a very big company. If your cousin is one of the shareholders, he must be really, really rich.
1: 谢谢你，保罗。
0: You're welcome. It's my pleasure.
1: 谢谢你。那我先出去工作了。

Miss Liao. Miss Liao, look at these flowers. They're so beautiful. They're from Paul. It's for you. He really loves you. You're so lucky.

0: Judy Horfrost led the Oregon China Friendship Pickleball Team on visit to Sichuan, during which they also took part in the China US Sichuan Oregon Pickleball Friendship event.
1: The Golden Pond Awards for Guangdong.
0: A joint Central Asian delegation on rural revitalization and poverty elevation visited Pingwu County in Mianyang City, getting a view of the multi-dimensional vivid picture of rural development unfolding there.
1: Consuls General and consular officers from Austria, Germany, and several other countries stationed in Sichuan gathered in Liangshan Prefecture to learn about local rural development and changes.
0: Follow Massimo from Italy to a circular economy industrial park established by Cinemacedia in Wuhan, Hebei, to experience the Sichuan strength driving ecotech innovation.
1: Stay tuned for this week's Panda Wandering.
0: At 9:20 p.m. on May the 31st.
1: See you then.
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7: Judy Horfield's live Oregon-China Friendship Pickleball Team on visit to Sichuan, during which they also took part in the China-US Sichuan-Oregon Pickleball Friendship event.
8: The Golden Panda Awards promotion event themed Resonance and Recognition. The Golden Panda Awards and China's vision for exchange and mutual learning among civilizations was successfully held in Shenzhen, Guangdong.
7: A joint Central Asian delegation on rural revitalization and poverty elevation visited Pingwu County in Mianyang City, getting a view of the multi-dimensional vivid picture of rural development unfolding there.
8: Council's General

0: General and consular officers from Austria, Germany, and several other countries stationed in Sichuan gathered in Liangshan Prefecture to learn about local rural development and changes.
1: Follow Massimo from Italy to a circular economy industrial park established by CinemaCity in Wuhan, Hebei, to experience the Sichuan strength driving ecotech innovation.
0: Stay tuned for this week's Panda Wandering.
1: At 9:20 p.m. on May the 31st.
0: See you then.
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13: Judy Horfield's led the Oregon-China Friendship Pickleball Team on visit to Sichuan, during which they also took part in the China-US Sichuan-Oregon Pickleball Friendship event.
14: The Golden Panda Awards promotion event themed Resonance and Recognition. The Golden Panda Awards and China's vision for exchange and mutual learning among civilizations was successfully held in Shenzhen, Guangdong.
13: A joint Central Asian delegation on rural revitalization and poverty elevation visited Pingwu County in Mianyang City, getting a view of the multi-dimensional vivid picture of rural development unfolding there.
14: Consuls General and Consular Officers from Austria, Germany, and several other countries stationed in Sichuan gathered in Liangshan Prefecture to learn about local rural development and changes.
13: Follow Massimo from Italy to a circular economy industrial park established by Cinema City in Wuhan, Hebei, to experience the Sichuan strength driving ecotech innovation.
14: Stay tuned for this week's Panda Wandering.
13: At 9:20 p.m. on May the 31st.
14: See you then.
0: 肚子闹不停，四方牌肠胃宁，
15: 喂，肠胃宁，
0: 四方是。

0: Okay, I see. I will let him know. Major, I'm afraid you'll be disappointed by the latest news from the Burmese front.
1: What's the situation there?
0: Last night, over 200 Japanese planes ambushed the British airfield in Lashio and destroyed almost all the planes that were parked there, including our American volunteer planes.
1: So what does this mean for me? I can't go?
0: They run either the risk of flying through the Himalayas or getting shot down by the Japanese. Now, we've already lost one of your guys earlier. I don't want the same to happen again.
1: So we are out of time.
0: Give me a few more days, Major, and I'll see what I can do.
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13: Judy Horfield's live Oregon-China friendship pickleball team on visit to Sichuan, during which they also took part in the China-US Sichuan-Oregon pickleball friendship event.
14: The Golden Panda Awards promotion event themed Resonance and Recognition. The Golden Panda Awards and China's vision for exchange and mutual learning among civilizations was successfully held in Shenzhen, Guangdong.
13: A joint Central Asian delegation on rural revitalization and poverty elevation visited Pingwu County in Mianyang City, getting a view of the multi-dimensional vivid picture of rural development unfolding there.
14: Consuls General and Consular Officers from Austria, Germany, and several other countries stationed in Sichuan gathered in Liangshan Prefecture to learn about local rural development and changes.
13: Follow Massimo from Italy to a circular economy industrial park established by Cinema City in Wuhan, Hebei, to experiment the Sichuan strength driving ecotech innovation.
14: Stay tuned for this week's Panda Wandering.
13: At 9:20 p.m. on May the 31st.
14: See you then.
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2: This is the best preserved old road in China. Everybody should come here. Because you can see how old China is when you look at these stones. And I feel very reassured that all the old stone is going to be looked after just as well as the trees are being looked after. You're doing a very good job to protect this road.
3: 我以前是打鱼人，现在我是做鱼人。这就是苏花水北子，好多年没看到过，现在终于露面了。我每天最喜欢这个时候，也是长江最美的时刻。

0: Hello and welcome to Panda Wondering. I'm Xiexing.
1: Hi everyone, I'm Beibei.
0: Beibei, today is the very last day of May. This month, I've made a lot of new friends. Even though I wasn't on last week's episode of Panda Wondering, I definitely wasn't just lazing around.
1: Welcome back, Xiexing. I heard you just explored Sichuan with a group of young people from Kyrgyzstan a few days ago. How was the trip?
0: It was absolutely amazing. Our 25-member China-Kyrgyzstan youth delegation visited various locations across Chengdu and Aba Prefecture for exciting and diverse exchange activities. From ecological conservation to local cultural charm, from folk experiences to art exchanges, we left so many wonderful memories all over Sichuan.
1: Sounds interesting. Take us back to those unforgettable moments.
0: Look, this picture taken at Dujiangyan Panda Valley perfectly captured the looks on the young people's faces when they saw China's national treasure, the giant panda.
1: Many of them must be seeing giant pandas in person for the first time. Their facial expressions and body language say it all. Our giant pandas are just full of charm.
0: Exactly. After getting up close to observe the pandas, we headed to Ruergai Wetland in Aba Prefecture. We got to see the

0: world's largest alpine peat bog ecosystem there.
1: That reminds me of Alaacha National Park, one of Kyrgyzstan's oldest national parks. It's also well known for its diverse ecosystem types. I'm sure the young people from Kyrgyzstan were deeply moved and inspired by Roar Guy.
0: Not only did the young people from both countries learn about biodiversity conservation, we also took real action to launch the China-Kyrgyzstan Youth Giant Panda Snow Leopard Guardians Initiative. Every signature and every note of good wishes on the banner shows how much everyone treasures our shared home, planet Earth.
1: Protecting giant pandas, protecting snow leopards, that's also how we protect our shared future.
0: And in Mooney Valley of Songpan County, more than 20 of us co-hosted a music festival. We took the stage one after another, showing off our own unique talents and highlighting the beauty of cultural and ethnic diversity. We sang and danced the whole time. It was such a blast.
1: Wow, so lovely. What songs did you sing?
0: I'm not spilling the beans just yet. In future episodes, we will take our audience on an in-depth look back at this unforgettable journey of shared civilizational prosperity. Stay tuned, everyone!
1: Xuqing, actually Chengdu has also welcomed several old friends these days. Judy Hallfrost, a witness to China-US ping-pong diplomacy, led the Oregon-China Friendship Pickleball team on a visit to Sichuan, during which they also took part in a China-US pickleball friendship event.
0: 55 years ago, 15-year-old Judy visited China as part of the U.S. ping pong team, helping break the ice in China-U.S. relation that had been frozen for over two decades. Today, from ping pong to pickleball, the people-to-people friendship between China and the United States continues to thrive across generations through this small boss.
2: 55 years ago, a 15-year-old table tennis girl experienced a historic ping pong diplomacy.Between China and the United States.
3: When I was 15 years old, I was here for ping pong diplomacy.
4: 18,000 名观众来到首都体育馆，欢迎美国乒乓球代表团。
3: My 11th visit to China. And I was here 55 years ago. That led to President Nixon coming to China and meeting with Mao Zedong and Zhou Enlai. 55 years later, our presidents are still meeting together. President Trump is meeting with President Xi Jinping. The relations between China and U.S. are very important.
2: Today, she's become an experienced pickleball player, leading a group of young people to build a bridge of people-to-people friendship.Between China and the United States with a small pickleball.

0: was a very impressionable time when I was at a very curious stage of life because I knew that the Chinese culture went back for thousands and thousands of years. And it helped me to be curious my whole life when I experienced China then. So it made me have a lifelong interest in China. Over the years, I've tried to learn as much as I could.
1: Thank you so much for all of your hospitality and this very warm welcome. Our group has traveled over 10,000 kilometers from the state of Oregon, USA, to play our pickleball friendship matches here today. We're all going to have great fun today in our matches because where there is pickleball, friendship follows.
0: My first time in Sichuan. The conditions here are very, very good. We brought some youth from Oregon, and they're just having such a wonderful time meeting Chinese friends. Table tennis was a really important bridge between Chinese and American people back in 1971 from Ping Pong Diplomacy. That visit helped bridge a gap that we had in those days. And I'm finding today with pickleball, we're doing the same thing. We're doing a people-to-people exchange. The important thing is for us to come together in sport, and I do think that pickleball has every opportunity to create those kind of bridges just like table tennis. And I do think that bringing the youth here today for our pickleball exchange is really important for building that foundation of friendship. China's changed, let me say, 1,000,000% since then. China's much more modern now, is a leader in technology, in the AI and the robots. I've been seeing dancing robots.

0: Watson, I'm really impressed by what China is doing in that realm. And I think, you know, if China and USA work together on all of these, we're going to really make a difference in the whole globe.
1: Yeah, Judy talked about how meaningful it was to both countries for her and her delegation to come here and play ping pong in 1971. And we're just honored to be here and continue to be with her. I hope that we continue to have more opportunities to come here and share pickleball and become even better friends.
2: It has been very comfortable. Everyone's been very welcoming. Said, I think pickleball is one of those sports that's very social. It brings people together. I think just at a grassroots level, like, we all enjoy sports.
3: Off the court, Judy and her group also came to Dujiangye to experience the natural beauty and historical echoes of this land.
0: It's just a very good place to visit and very beautiful. We're enjoying walking around and just seeing all the beautiful sights.
3: From table tennis to pickleball, the little balls have never stopped spinning. The torch of China-US people-to-people friendship is being passed from generation to generation in a relay of hands.
4: Friendly exchanges between the Chinese and American people have a long history, and sports have always served as an important bond to boost people-to-people interactions between the two countries. Moving on to the film and television sector, the Golden Panda Awards has also always been committed to building bridges for mutual learning among civilizations.
5: Not long ago, the Golden Panda Awards promotion event themed Resonance and Recognition. The Golden Panda Awards and China's vision for exchange and mutual learning among civilizations was successfully held in Shenzhen, Guangdong. So what delightful surprises had the Golden Panda Awards rolled out for Shenzhen this time?

0: China.
1: As a source of exchange, innovation, and creativity, cultural diversity is necessary to humankind.
2: Art and television can connect civilizations in Pakistan to share China's vision for uniting civilizations.
3: It is a profound honor to be here with you in Chengdu. With the warmth of the pandas, and especially Hua Hua, this so beautiful little panda.
4: A grand celebration of light and shine. A convergence of civilizations. Hand in hand with partners across the globe, we set forth on a journey towards the future.
5: Let's all look forward to the Golden Panda Awards shining on the global stage again next year.
6: It's not just these awards, permanently based in Sichuan, that will shine on the global stage. The development achievements of this vibrant line will too. Not long ago, a joint Central Asian delegation of Rural Revitalization and Poverty Elevation with the Pingwu County in Mianyang, gaining first-hand insight into the vitality of grassroots development across China through on-site visits covering diverse topics including rural revitalization, poverty elevation, ecological conservation, and the transmission of intangible cultural heritage.
4: She's not from the village, yet she knows every road here better than the locals. Villagers don't address her as an official, they just call her by name. She is one of countless officials stationed in villages across China. That day, a group of special visitors from Central Asia came here to witness firsthand how rural revitalization is taking shape in Sichuan through the work of this stationed official.This is Pingwu County, Mianyang, Sichuan, a county tucked deep in the mountains of western China. From May the 19th to the 20th, officials from across Central Asia gathered here to explore rural revitalization, poverty reduction, ecological conservation, and the preservation of intangible cultural heritage, taking the pulse of China's grassroots development.
7: After visiting this place and generally in this trip, I found that it is notonly about economical development. It's also should be abouthealthcare system, culturalnature, environment. What is the next priority of Chinese policy in general programs?
8: Rural revitalization is a comprehensive one. It does not sacrifice itself only on implementing one strategy. So I believeWe would invest more attention and endeavors to continue to provide the development in terms of cultural ecologies and healthcare and so on. But I will leave that for you to discover. Thank you.
7: Thank you.
9: I'm looking for this trip in general, for this in general, whole picture, like how you organize everything.How you make it works together. I saw how you organize this village where we was against poverty. I heard that each government officer managing five families. It might be a poor family, and you monitoring, checking, and trying to increase them life level. So this is good system, I think.I saw how you will organize this national park. We have good landscapes with nature, and we have good number of national parks. What we can use in our side in, for managing our national parks.
10: Avvalan borsalom alaykum. 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
1: Over those days, every site visit turned into a genuine exchange. What these friends from Central Asia took away was not just the scenery captured on camera, but also rural solutions, tangible, transferable, and worth learning from.
2: I sincerely hope that our guests from Central Asia will take back with them the splendid developmental stories of Sichuan's rural revitalization in the new era. And along with this splendid and vibrant landscape they have seen themselves and share them with their family members and friends.
3: From Xiaopingzi in Yifoshan village of Pingwu County to the Laohegou Nature Reserve, I'm sure the Central Asian delegation has already gotten a feel of the multidimensional, vivid picture of rural development unfolding here.
4: Now, let's turn our attention to Liangshan Prefecture. Recently, Consuls General and Consul officials from Austria, Germany, several other countries stationed in Sichuan gathered there. What other fascinating sights of Sichuan will they get to see?
5: Beautiful.
6: Peaceful and prosperous.
7: Very peaceful.
8: Speechless.
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0: From May 18th to 20th, 2026, Consuls General and Consular Officials from Austria, Germany, Thailand, Spain, Chile, Brazil, Nepal, in Sichuan visited Liangshan Yi Autonomous Prefecture. From rural revitalization to biopharmaceutical industry development, from intangible cultural heritage protection to ecological civilization construction, what charm and opportunities for cooperation does this land of great beauty hold in their eyes?
1: So here in Sanhe, we actually visited the former village before relocation, and now we're in the new village after relocation. It is really interesting not only to hear from the people who live here how their life has changed over the last decades, but it's also really great to experience the wonderful landscape and the beautiful nature here.
2: Yes, and also the people, the warmth of the Yi people that we just met, and how kind they are. You can see them thriving and with their families and having new businesses like tourism, also small shops, and they are really enjoying a new sort of life.
3: I think the pharmaceutical company, that was completely unexpected, because I never would have imagined like something like a cockroach could be of that medicinal value. I think on traditional medicine, the consulate is currently working on a few things. We are exploring a few avenues, what we can work with. I think that is something we can do with Sichuan and with Liangshan as well.
4: It's very impressive to see today here how Pang Fu Xinye is done, because I had no idea that it's actually based on roaches. Actually, you will probably not be surprised, there's already a huge cooperation between Sichuan's medical, biopharma, and also TCM industry and Germany. Given the fact that people are more conscious of health, and both in China but also in the European Union, I think that the potential is great.
5: และโดยเฉพาะอย่างยิ่งชอบชีวิตความเป็นอยู่ของชาวอีนะคะแล้วก็เสื้อผ้าที่เขาใส่รู้สึกว่าสวยงามมากๆโดยเฉพาะด้านหลังเนี่ยค่ะที่มีลวดลายที่สวยงามนะคะที่เมืองไทยก็จะมีชนชนเผ่าที่อยู่บนภูเขาทางภาคเหนือเนี่ยค่ะเขาก็จะมีรูปแบบการแต่งตัวที่เป็นเอกลักษณ์มีภาษาเฉพาะตัวนะคะโดยเฉพาะเสื้อที่ฉันใส่เนี่ยซื้อมาจากทางภาคเหนือของประเทศไทยในรูปแบบนี้ก็จะเป็นรูปแบบของสมัยใหม่แต่ว่าเขาเอาแพทเทิร์นของชาวภูเขาเนี่ยค่ะมาแล้ว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
6: I see that in many places the government takes great efforts to protect cultural heritage, also for the intangible cultural heritage, so to support those people who carry on the traditions.

0: So for example, like this kind of culture, this kind of craft, this kind of tradition will not be extinguished by the modern times, but will keep on for future generations.
1: The thing that surprised me the most was the protection and promotion of the Yi culture, like Yi minority. I think you have the better got a very intelligent policy of trying to improve their economy, to improve their quality of life. I think it's a very good example that we should follow in my country, because in my country we have also minorities.
2: Everything is so beautiful and the people so warm. I'm sure that with this new Brazilian policy that Chinese citizens do not need a visa for stays up to 30 days, there will be a surge in the coming and going of tourists from here to Brazil and from Brazil to here.
0: One word is too short, I have to say, worth a visit.
3: Sanhe Village was recently selected as a demonstration village under the FAO's Villages Recognition Initiative. It is so inspiring to see how rapidly so many villages across Sichuan are evolving and growing.
4: Yes, the hardworking spirit of Sichuan people shines across all sectors. Next, let's follow Massimo from Italy to a circular economy industrial park established by Cinema CDI in Wuhan, Hebei, to experience the Sichuan strength driving ecotech innovation.
3: Wuhan Handan was once plagued by pollution, with tens of millions of tons of industrial solid waste piling up each year. Today, a circular economy industrial park here claims it can turn waste into valuable resources. But is that really the case? An international expert sets out to see for himself.
5: I have visited several solid waste plants around the world before. And so when I heard about this new comprehensive plan by Sinoma CDI, I want to come here to look with my eyes how so huge amount of solid waste can be transformed in valuable construction material. And I really look forward to learn what could be a successful case which can bring also to other countries and destinations.
6: Hello, Mr. Baliasco.
5: Hi.
6: Welcome to Industrial Park of Circular Economy. My name is Tang Yue.
5: I'm very glad to be here. Thank you for your invitation.
6: You are welcome. Today, let me take you to explore the Industrial Park.
5: Sure, let's go.

0: This is our pretreatment center for municipal and rural solid waste. The waste first undergo primary crushing, screening, and air classification, followed by secondary crushing and compaction. In the end, we sort it into organic combustibles and inorganic heavy residues.The organic combustibles are fed into cement rotary kilns, which is equipped with multi-channel burners with dedicated RDF passages. Meanwhile, inorganic residues are conveyed to the SPF pre-combustors, which are integrated with calciners or preheater towers. This pre-combustion technology is originally developed by Siloma CDI.This system covers the entire administrative area of Wuhan.
1: Now I can understand why China is running out of municipal and rural solid waste, because you manage them all together here, and by the way, without any odor, any smell. And this is a great achievement, which can be useful also in many developing countries which face the same challenge and issue.

0: these are permeable blades for building sponge seating.
1: Wow.
0: Look at this effect.
1: It's impressive.
0: Yes.
1: Actually, the concept of the sponge seat is very important for the application nowadays because it can solve

0: Also many issues of natural disaster, having city even with construction material like this one, but able to absorb the water.
1: Yes, exactly. There are many other types of products which is made from construction waste. Look at this beautiful ceramic products. I think we should go to a workshop for producing these products.
0: I look forward because I'm very interested to see how you make this product and also with this customization. Let's go.

The major raw material of ceramics is calcium coagent, which accounts for over 65% in ceramic raw mix proportioning. With the precise control of ceramic raw mix proportioning and hot granulation, we can get a product with a passing rate as good as that of traditional wet process.

0: What we are seeing here is industrial lines of ceramic production, which consists of 40 lines with an annual capacity of 200 million square meters.
1: 200 million square meters?
0: Yes.
1: Are you sure? It's so impressive amount. So which kind of innovative technology and process are you using in this section?
0: It's a good question. Actually, the entire process adopts many innovations, such as dry process grinding with vertical mills, dry process granulation, double layer roller cleaning calcination, etc. So these innovations make ceramic production at quite low energy and water consumption level.
1: So based on what you have told me, you have limited use of energy and great energy saving. And you very much care about the use also of natural resources in order to preserve them. That's a really great achievement.
0: Exactly. Besides that, the ceramic productions apply calcium coagan as raw material with a blending ratio over 65%.
1: Wow, it's a very huge percentage.
0: The coagan projects, which adopts the first of the kind technology in the world, consist of three industrial lines of suspension calcination. Each line processes 11,000 tons of coagan. The suspension calcination system is independently developed by Sinoma. The suspension calcination system has a very low energy consumption.
1: And so that's really going into the direction of a real and concrete circular economy where you reuse everything from the beginning to the end. I have spent over 22 years in China, traveling to many places, but China never stopped to surprise me. In this trip, I have seen really a perfect example of circular economy, all together in one site. All of this one is something that can be also a best practice for many developing countries. Today, we have learned that there is always more than one solution. But the best solution are those ones which are integrated and holistic to provide the best for everybody. Thank you.

0: Those towering piles of industrial solid waste can actually be turned into sidewalk paving bricks and tactile paving bricks for the visually impaired. Unbelievable!
1: This green recycling system is such a great solution for turning waste into treasure. With technology like this, we can better protect our lucid waters and lush mountains. Well, that's all for today. I'm Xueqing.
0: I'm Beibei. See you next time.
1: Goodbye.
0: Goodbye.
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2: This is the best preserved old road in China. Everybody should come here. Because you can see how old China is when you look at these stones. And I feel very reassured that all the old stone is going to be looked after just as well as the trees are being looked after. You're doing a very good job to protect this road.

0: Hello, everyone. Welcome to Panda Wondering. I'm Beibei. This May, Sichuan has truly become a hub of exciting events. On the heels of the festivity for International Museum Day, we're now welcoming yet another gathering of the sharpest minds in Asia-Pacific broadcasting world, the ABU Sports Media Conference. For today's ABU special, we've invited the correspondent delegation of Panda Wondering to share the highlights of this major event with us. First, let's welcome Jia Le.
1: Hello, everyone. I'm Jia Le. I'm sure many of you have heard of the ABU, right? It's a prominent international organization in the global broadcasting and television sector, boasting 224 member organizations from 66 countries and regions. It's essentially the United Nations of broadcasting and television.
0: Exactly. Since joining the ABU in 2018, Sichuan Media Group has remained active on the international stage. Approved by the National Radio and Television Administration, this conference was organized by Sichuan Media Group. As for the highlights, the event featured 4K Ultra HD, cloud-based production, AI-powered production, XR virtual production, and other cutting-edge technologies, offering a glimpse into the future of live sports broadcasting. What's more, the conference also featured dedicated panels on topics like mass sports, e-sports, and the integration of sports, culture, and tourism.
1: From the expert forums to the

football pitch, there were valuable insights at every turn and surprises at every moment. Our guests didn't just talk about trends in the conference halls. They also headed straight to the SCFL match in Deyang. I joined them inside our very own 4K OB event for behind-the-scenes look, experiencing firsthand the vibrant energy of Sichuan's mass sports scene and the sheer muscle behind our broadcasting technology. Now come along with me and let's relive this exciting collision of cutting-edge technology and mass sports. Nowadays, the crossover collaboration is really popular in China, and guess what? This year's ABU Sports Media Conference coincides with the Sichuan City Football League, and today we're back in Deyang. So what surprises are waiting for us? Let's go check it out!

0: first time watching football in China. I only heard about Sichuan Super League, the amazing atmosphere. But then tonight, I'm so lucky, I can experience it myself in person here in the stadium. This is really a fantastic league. Look at the support given by the crowd. They're really supporting the team. They're cheering for the team. I know they are amateur. I think they look like professional players. And the way they link up, because I look at strategy, I look at the formation, and I think they're a very good team. I think this is a format that is actually fantastic for many countries to follow. You know, to get communities from that area to come. I think that's the idea. Then you can encourage the economy. You can help the business. People come here, they will buy things, they will eat, they will enjoy themselves. You know, and then businesses can sell their products, they can promote their products, and at the same time, everybody have fun. Isn't that amazing? Zhuan Zhao Chung Chi!
1: Whenever there is a major event in the media industry, our ACMG always has a special and powerful partner, which is our 4K HD OB van.
2: This is so impressive, and that it is used to film and capture a provincial game blows me away. I love the 8 cameras, so you're going to get really great angles both of the play and the crowd. Well, I think what it does is it helps people at home to have that experience of really being at the game, because that's what people want with this kind of sport, right? They want to feel part of it. They want to be close to the action. They want to know what's going on. So this kind of broadcasting allows you to take that experience out of the field and into people's homes. So I think it's fantastic.
3: Wow, I have been in lots of OB trucks in Australia. Nothing like this. I mean, it has a panda on the door. The size, the space, the technology inside, all very first class and yeah, amazing. So even a local game like this can be like a Olympic Games because of the technology, the quality, and the amount of options you have. Cameras, audio, slow motion, graphics, it all adds to the rich coverage that the games have.
4: The Sichuan City Football League has not only captivated visiting guests with its fierce competition and lively cheering, but also through advanced technology, delivered every thrilling moment into thousands of homes. Let's look forward to the miracles that Sichuan Football will create in the final stage of the SCFL.
5: Wow, the ACFL operations, all media communication system, 4K broadcast technology and related digital service platforms from Sichuan Media Group all showcased Sichuan's innovative broadcasting plus sports model right there on site.
1: Exactly, the guests were genuinely wowed on site, showering our OB van and the atmosphere of the SCFL with high praise. 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
5: Absolutely. Now let's turn our lens from the pitch to the battle of ideas. During the conference, top voices from international sports organizations and the tech world engaged in heated debates over AI, esports, mass sports event IP, and cloud broadcasting. Let's welcome our journalist representative Barbara to share her frontline insights from the conference forum.
6: Hello, Bebe.
7: Hello, everyone. I'm Barbara. Listening through this forum, I found that all the guests were grappling

0: us one core question. How can sports broadcasting embrace technology while keeping the human touch? They explored how digital natives engage with content, the delicate balance between serious competition and short-form video, and moved from esports open co-creation to how cloud broadcasting lowers the entry barrier for small and medium-sized events. This feature is not a meeting recap, it's an on-site look at where next generation sport broadcasting is headed.
1: Thanks, Barbara. Now let's follow the camera back to the conference floor and see how sports broadcasting keeps the technology racing forward while the human touch never fades.
2: 打得不错。
0: You must have watched all kinds of sports events online. Behind every exciting match lies sports broadcasting. But do you truly understand what sports broadcasting is?You can find the answers to these questions here. The 2026 Asia-Pacific Broadcasting Union Sports Media Conference recently concluded successfully in Chengdu. As a key component of the conference, a thematic seminar was held alongside it. Centering on themes such as sports broadcasting and digital platforms, building sustainable sports IP, the seminar saw guests sharing their perspectives and generating many brilliant ideas. Are young people really drifting away from traditional sports? Perhaps the answer lies not with the audience, but with the way we communicate.
3: I think digital engagement, multi-channel approach, giving young people their own content and data is the things that we are doing as part of our future strategy. You know, it has to be short, it has to be interesting. As you know, the average attention span of young people is very, very small. So it has to be engaging, it has to be colorful, and really try to focus on the storytelling of each person.
0: The development of artificial intelligence is changing the way sports are broadcast. Its value lies not only in enhancing the appeal of content, but also in lowering the barriers to production.
4: With AI, there's so much opportunities with the really cost reducing, the whole general resources is reducing. So I think it's accessible now for actually everybody.
0: Mass sports events build sustainable sports IP. Traditionally, sports IP relies primarily on television broadcasting for its presentation. However, this perception is now changing.
5: In my opinion, sports IP has been very traditionally about how the product looked on TV. But now I think sports IP is changing a lot to be very identifiable with the athletes who compete in the sport. At SailGP, where I work, is a sailing league. And as a sailing league,We've developed our sports IP through this sort of technology. Augmented reality turns sailing from a sport which is hard to understand to giving it context. So anyone who sees our product now can see the live line graphics and understand it's uniquely ours. So I think this is how you create sports IP, its uniqueness.You either have to have a technology or a graphic that's really unique to your sport.
0: The rise of esports offers an important reference for traditional sports.
6: What the community of esports has shown us, something that's actually fantastic. Esports has been able to gather the entire community to participate, not just in playing the game, but also the other ecosystem surrounding it, the technical support, sponsors, schools, universities, and this is where the traditional sport can learn from esport. Sichuan Super League has shown that football is not just confined to the stadium. It's about getting the entire community to get involved.
0: Looking to the future, what will next generation sports broadcasting look like?
4: With all the technology that is going on, there will be a lot more second screen experiences, different angles, more information, more background information about the players, more stats, so completely more immersive experience.
7: I think probably the quality of delivery, I think the standard at which you watch it, you know, we've seen scale up from, you know, towards ultra high definition, which is very much the standard here now, not quite in Europe.

0: being in China in general, I think your technology is significantly ahead of ours. So I think probably the quality in which you watch sport will be the biggest difference.
1: From digital platforms to community engagement, this seminar has pointed in one direction. Technology should lower the barriers. But technology is not the end goal. What truly keeps sports broadcasting alive and thriving is the shared cheers from both sides of the screen. The same passion for the same event across different languages and different time zones.
2: After watching the clip, my biggest takeaway is that as sports broadcasting embraces AI and algorithms, we must never lose the down-to-earth flavor of dialect commentary or the raw, organic creativity of fan-made content.
3: Exactly. But speaking of AI, it's my time to shine. At the opening ceremony of the conference, the journalist representative brought me a virtual anchor along to make a surprise appearance. Let's welcome journalist representative Daisy to walk us through the highlights of the opening ceremony.
4: Hi, Bebe. Hi, everyone. I'm Daisy. So this time, I brought our virtual anchor, Bebe, along to the opening ceremony of the ABU Sports Media Conference. As you all know, Bebe is no stranger to big occasions. From the FISU Games to the World Games and the SCFL, Bebe has been everywhere. This time, we wanted to formally introduce Bebe once again to media professionals from around the world, while kicking off conversations with guests through a series of fun yet thought-provoking questions about Bebe's future career path. Beyond reading the news and covering sports events, what new frontiers could Bebe venture into?
3: That's right. The guests gave me tons of suggestions and fresh perspectives. Are you curious about how I can transform, evolve, and level up in the future? Let's find out together. Hello, everyone. I'm Bebe. Usually on this show, I share citrus culture and tourism with you, explore our vibrant intangible cultural heritage, take you to various international exchange events, and uncover new highlights of citrus economic development. Of course, as the host of magazine-style program with a global perspective, I never miss out on major exciting sporting events. At the youthful and energetic Chengdu 2021 FISU World University Games, I put on my sports gear and joined you in witnessing those thrilling title-winning moments. At the World Games 2025 in Chengdu, I became your guide to the world of non-Olympic sports, helping everyone discover their unique apparel ahead of time. And when it comes to our hugely popular local Chuan Chao Football League, I also often sharing interesting stories from both on and off the pitch with you on the show. All along, through cutting-edge AR technology, I've been blending virtual elements with the real world to bring you a wealth of fresh and captivating audiovisual experiences. But as an endlessly curious virtual panda anchor, besides interacting with everyone from the studio, could I also go somewhere new and explore even more exciting settings? As it happens, the ABU Sports Media Conference Chengdu 2026, hosted by Citra Media Group, has officially kicked off. Look at the scene behind me. This is the star-studded opening ceremony, packed with industry insights. With so many experts gathered here to explore the future of sports media, I absolutely have to step out of the studio and teleport right into the opening ceremony to pick the brains of the experts firsthand.
5: It's very unique that you have an anchor as a panda. It's a main symbol of Chengdu. So I think it's very lovely, and all other people all over the world and all broadcasters and sports members and sports users will like it.
6: Other roles? Oh yeah, it could be a social media star, could be a big influencer, could encourage a lot of kids, I think, to see sport as a wonderful option to get outside of the home.
7: I think Bebe is a fantastic ambassador, not only for Sichuan Media Group, but for the whole city and region as a whole. I think there's some really interesting things to be done, not only on culture and sports on television, but social media and just even beyond, right? I mean, the panda is an iconic figure that's known globally. So the fact that you've made him virtual and he can reach all these different channels and media angles is really quite impressive.
6: Because we're talking about this in our sport at the moment. We've tried a lot with AI. We have AI cameras, we have AI generated content.

0: performance, but where the most significance is behind the scenes, where it speeds up workflows, helps lawyers do contracts faster, helps finance process. It's happening a lot in the back end where we can move resources into processing through AI, and people can do more creative, more interesting, more thinking outside of the box type roles.
1: So for me, AI is a really powerful tool, but it will never sort of replace the human creativity, or in the case of sports, sort of the passion, energy, enthusiasm that's conveyed. So I see AI used much more as a tool for analysis, data provision, digitalization of particular plays, making it accessible to users and viewers, but it certainly won't take the place of the human commentators, the human experts, and of course, the players themselves.
2: Wow, this round of interviews has truly been an eye-opener. It seems that whether it's promoting international culture or exploring innovative expressions in sports media, the use of virtual characters holds limitless potential. From the studio to major real-world events, my journey beyond the screen has just only begun.
3: After watching the clip, I'm sure you agree. When AI meets sports media, the greatest value isn't about how dazzling the technology itself is. It's about whether it can truly push the boundaries of content. At the event, Baby was presented with a world of possibilities by the guests. This, in essence, explores the path of virtual anchors evolving from tools into partners, a theme that sits at every heart of the intelligent communication era.
2: Indeed, intelligent innovation empowers industry development, while cross-sector integration shapes the future of cities. Recently, the 2026 Global Mayor's Dialogue Chengdu, themed Park City Harmonious Coexistence, is underway in this city. Representatives from 32 cities across 26 countries and 5 international organizations have gathered here to engage in a dialogue across borders and distances, jointly mapping out the path of urban development and deepening open cooperation. Now, let's follow the camera into this cross-border dialogue and explore the vision of harmonious coexistence.
4: Ladies and gentlemen, our aircraft will be landing shortly. Please.
5: Hello, Chengdu.
2: How would you describe the 2026 Global Mayor's Dialogue Chengdu?
6: We're very impressed about the way that Chengdu has incorporated nature in its traffic system. You see all the greenery on the pylons to the flyovers and the motorways.
7: We have the chance to share with Chengdu on really, really whole history and cultural heritage.
8: We have a huge problem with waste management. So I was really impressed by the level of the technology and the industry here.
9: A cooperation in new technology, digitalization, should be one of the next step of collaboration also for our entrepreneurs in Slovenia.
10: I like your slogan, Chengdu brimming of happiness. I'd love to see us brimming of happiness as well.
2: From May the 13th to the 15th, the 2026 Global Mayor's Dialogue Chengdu event was held in Chengdu, Sichuan. Representatives from 32 cities across 26 countries and 5 international organizations gathered in Chengdu to engage in cross-border exchanges and dialogues, jointly seeking urban development and deepening open cooperation. Under the theme of Park City, Harmonious Coexistence, Chinese and foreign guests explored pathways toward harmonious coexistence, openness and mutual benefit, focusing on areas such as technological innovation, industrial collaboration, cultural exchanges and ecological security.
11: Been to many parts of Chengdu in the past, but this is quite new. It's a beautiful combination of the modern and innovative and the old and nature. There's a lot of trees and bushes and the little streets. So you wouldn't expect that kind of high tech in an area like this. Usually it will all be steel and glass and concrete. So I really love it here, and I think it's a great opportunity for entrepreneurs, especially young startups, to come together and work together in a full environment.
7: We want to collaborate to share and to learn the new technology. For us, it's really important to find a way of collaboration with the industrial in artificial intelligence.

0: because we think that artificial intelligence can help us not to all the cities, Spain and all the cities, to make a better life, a better life for all the cities.
1: I must say that I'm happy that it's still going on. In that time, in Chengdu was only 2 million people. But now it's 22 million people in 45 years. Slovenia is only 2 million people. So it's tremendous development of the city, but also in our minds, also in cultural fields, also in scientific fields, also in economical fields. So I think we are growing together and we are trying to make our world a better place.

0: This high-profile event further highlights Chengdu's growing importance as a park city in hosting international conferences. From what we've seen so far, I believe viewers can also feel how digital technology innovation and cultural exchange among global cities have always advanced hand in hand.
1: Elite Insights showed us that as sport broadcasting navigates the deeper waters of digital transformation, traditional media's core strengths, credibility, narrative depth, and a profound understanding of local culture become clearer than ever. These are the value anchors the algorithm simply cannot replace.
0: Absolutely. From bridging cultural boundaries through mass sports to building a new ecosystem through the integration of sports, culture, and tourism, all the discussions pointed to one overarching trend. Technology is merely a means to an end. Telling compelling human stories and forging genuine emotional connections that will always be the enduring competitive edge of broadcasting.
1: From the underground success of the SCFL to breakthroughs in cloud-based production and broadcasting, from Beibei's pioneering exploration as a digital host to inspiring exchange of ideas among global industry leaders, the ABU Sports Media Conference not only showcased Sichuan's innovation and vitality in broadcasting plus sports, but also helped out point the way forward for next generation of sports media.
0: Sports, a universal language that truly needs no translation, is building bridges from Sichuan, connecting an ever wider world to an even more inspiring future. Well, that's all for today. I'm Beibei.
1: I'm Jialu. See you next time.

0: would I have imagined like something like a cockroach could be of that medicinal value? I had never read or heard of it anywhere. So yeah, that was the thing I was most surprised by.
1: It's quite impressive in what big scale they are producing this medicine from a natural base, from natural resources, and also how much research they take. It's still traditional Chinese medicine, but it seems what they told us to be very efficient, very effective, also very cost efficient. So I think that's quite interesting to see.
2: And it's very impressive to see today how Hanfuxian is done, because I have no idea that it's actually based on roaches. Actually, you will probably not be surprised, there's already a huge cooperation between Sichuan's medical, biopharma, and also TCM industry and Germany. So I think that the potential is great and the cooperation is already there, but given the fact that people are more conscious of health, and both in China but also in the European Union, I think that the potential is great.
3: 是浪漫打卡攻略来啦，解锁锦绣天府的诗意栖居和四川的山河文化，撞个满怀。第一站，先扑进自然的怀抱，山水为卷，人间作序。四川的山水是天地挥毫的泼墨长卷，千年属地如星河璀璨，太阳神鸟的灵动，三星堆的神秘，杜甫草堂的韵味，都江堰的智慧，乐山大佛的雄壮。

0: 没有找到。
1: Japanese patrol ship has been spotted. Tell Doolittle it's time.
0: 如果机警不报，全家枪毙。
2: 这里所有的人都是中华民族的后人。
3: Take off! Move it!